0: just saying hi. You're a nice guy. I'll think about it maybe. XO baby. Here we go.
1: You sent in Izzy.
0: I didn't know I would move in with his missus.
1: What?
0: Get a life.
1: You're living with his wife.
0: Like, what was I meant to do?

0: He doesn't want to bang you. Somebody hang you. Here we go.
1: Your comic book Bible.
0: I didn't really mean it, but rumors Bible.
1: Well, Anne, way to make the country hate you.
0: Mate, what was I meant to do?

0: The sea of E. We're so outdated. I too wanted to get X-rated.
1: Excommunicated.
0: Everybody chill, it's totes God's will. Henry's out every night on the town, just sleeping around like him. That's how it's gonna be. Baby, I'll flirt with a guy all three, just to make him gel. Henry finds out and he goes mental. He screams and shouts like so judgmental.
2: You've done it, witch.
0: Mate, just shut up. I wouldn't if you could get it up.
3: Oh, here we go.
4: Is that what you

0: 谢谢 Crystal 姐姐为我们带来了这一则吕子和言故事的粤语版本故事。
1: 嗯，
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2: Hello everyone, I'm Teresa. Today I'm going to tell you a story about the donkey and the salt. Once, there was a conceited donkey that worked for its master, hauling goods back and forth every day between the village and the market. One day, the master loaded heavy sacks of salt onto its back, and they set off to cross a small river.Halfway across, the donkey slipped and tumbled into the water. It struggled to its feet, and to its surprise, the load on its back felt far lighter. Walking suddenly became effortless. The donkey smiled to itself. Falling in the water makes the cargo lighter. I found a clever trick to make my work easier. A few days later, the master led it across the river again.This time, the donkey carried bundles of wool, which were lighter than the salt at first. Remembering what had happened before, the donkey thought happily, "If I fall again, the weight will vanish once more." So it deliberately stumbled and dropped into the river. But things turned out very differently this time. The wool voraciously soaked up the river water, growing heavy and cumbersome,weighing the donkey down. Barely able to move under the burden, the donkey cried out in panic, "Why is it so heavy? It just keeps getting worse." Seeing past the donkey's trick, its master shook his head and said, "You've brought this on yourself, taking shortcuts. Salt dissolves in water and grows lighter, but you foolishly thought everything works the same way.Your little trick to avoid hard work has only brought trouble to yourself." Ashamed, the donkey hung its head down. It finally learned the same trick may not

哇，这个海豚声真是不得了啊 Mariah Carey Someday。Then we got Michael Bolton. Love is a wonderful thing. Oh, yes, it is. My wife is up feeding the baby right now. Yes, my little baby girl, hungry for milk. Motherly love is also a wonderful thing.

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Yes, it is. Next up, we have Extreme, More Than Words. Oh, yeah, feels so 1991, doesn't it?

0: 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Kind of like my feeling for becoming a DJ, you know. 我自己做 DJ 的时候，我为什么想做 DJ 真的不是那么简单，三言两语就可以解释到给大家听。那种的使命感啊， the mission of me becoming a DJ, you know, helping each other out, I mean, playing your favorite music, and bringing the music to your favorite friend, or your lost friend. Extreme, more than words.
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0: Yeah, fool, I love you. 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

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Here on RTHK Radio 2. Keep you company. I'm Benji.

This one's gonna give me some goosebumps. 1991, Vancouver. Ace of Ace, All That She Wants.